0: 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Like, oh, I'm going to call now.
1: Mm-hmm.
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1: All right, let's get to the first call. Who do we have?
2: I'm Heather.
0: Heather is hanging out. Heather, how's your day?
2: I'm good, but I want to say something.
0: Okay.
2: I'm a teacher, and yesterday I had a classroom full of kids who definitely did not do their homework. So this is me getting a message to them. If you're in Mrs. Wild's math class, you better be doing makeup assignments.
1: Okay.
2: That's all I gotta say.
0: We should open up the phone like one day a week just to let teachers put students in check.
1: They deserve it.
0: I dig that. Hey, well, best of luck to you in class today, all right?
2: Thank you.
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We are a week away from adding free money to your weekdays. Hey, it's Wayne D. And say, we're talking thousands of dollars every day, all week long. 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Good luck.

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1: Oh, a country artist just recently broke up with his girlfriend. That's so sad.
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1: All right, so just last night, the MTV Video Music Awards happened, and it was all hosted by Snoop Dogg, which he did an amazing job. He was so funny. But the wins, of course, were huge, and the performances were even bigger. You had Taylor Swift. She grabbed a few awards. She even debuted her new music video. Then Ella Langley took home Best Country. Kacey Musgraves honored Dolly by singing I Will Always Love You. That was such a sweet performance. And then you had Shaboozy, too. He performed with Gunna. That was so fun.
2: Yeah. Country taking over the VMAs, which would have never happened back in the day.
1: I know, right? It's kind of cool to see. Okay, and then next, Kenny Chesney knows how to throw an album release party. So Friday night, he celebrated the release of his new album, Silver Sands Marina, with a $10 per ticket show over at the Nashville's Pinnacle.
2: Yeah, that place is awesome, by the way.
1: It was kind of cool to see him, like, downsize from stadium to, like, such an intimate show like that. But he performed a bunch of classics, plus a ton of new ones from his new album. He also revealed that Remember Me That Way is going to be his next country single.
2: I'll tell you, and the last time Kenny Chesney charged $10 for a ticket might have been about 20 years ago.
1: Oh my gosh, yeah. Honestly. And then last, sad to announce, Michael Ray and reality star Audrina Patridge, they broke up.
2: It seems like.
1: Yeah, I'm kind of sad about it. I thought they were a cute couple. But yeah, they dated for about like 2 years, and then she just confirmed that, yeah, they ended their relationship recently, which makes sense because if you follow, I follow both of them on Instagram, and like they used to post a lot of content together, and now they're like not at all. So
2: honeymoon's over, fam.
1: I'm sad. Yeah. That's your iHeart Country Roundup with Tay.
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Stella Lefty, and the song is called Boston. It's an artist you met here first, part of our iHeart Country on the Verge program. You got Wayne D, Tay on your radio. Hopefully your Monday was awesome. If not, let the country music fix it for you, y'all. Turn it up.

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0: and we appreciate you letting us be part of your day. Kenny Chesney, new album out now, Silver Sands Marina. 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You are so awesome when it comes to live shows, Kenny, because it's all about the experience. It's not really a tour. It's more like a festival, right? You got all these big artists that come to be a part of the show.
1: But we always also try to give the people that come to these shows the best night of their summer, honestly. Yeah. And Eric knows that. And for him to be a part of that and to want to, I'm very, very grateful. I mean, I've told him, I've called him like 100 times since he decided he wanted to do it. I said, just so you know, I know you don't have to do this, and I'm very grateful that you're doing it. And then we have Rock and Roll Hall of Famer Sheryl Crow going to come out with us also. So that's going to be a night of a lot of great hits, a lot of great music. And my friend who I have an East Tennessee connection with, Graylin James, is going to go out there with us too. So it's we have a really good package rolling down the highway next summer.
2: I'm telling you, you don't go on tour, you go on festival.
1: Yeah.
2: Kenny does a show, it's a damn festival in your city.
1: It's going to be fun. We're truly excited to get back out there and to be in that moment, you know, and to feel that synergy of our stadium shows. It's because by the time we get there, it will have been 3 years, believe it or not.
2: Listen, Kenny's back on the road. Country music is back where it's supposed to be.
1: Let's go. Thank you, man.
0: More with Kenny coming up in just a few here with Wayne Diente.
3: 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No algorithm, no code. Guaranteed human.

I love when something changes, right? Because some people are like, oh, I love this. And then other people are like, I hate it. Well, Instagram is dividing social media right now. Find out this story coming up in just a few minutes.

0: too. Appreciate Ashley for following us on Instagram. It's at Wayne D and Tay if you want to do the same.
1: So apparently the younger generation is taking well to this, while the older generation is like, I don't know. But Instagram has a new feature where you can soft launch your relationship by having their AI-powered feature blur out whoever you're dating.
0: If I'm that new person, I'm offended.
1: That's why the older generation doesn't like
0: it.
1: That's what it says, literally.
0: What does Tay think?
1: I don't know. Like, I think it's cute maybe, like, in the beginning to have everybody, like, speculate and wonder and, like, oh, my gosh, I wonder who that is. But then, like, I don't know. Maybe make it, like, a one-time post. But then after that, like, you should post your person, right?
0: I agree.
1: Yeah. Ain't it?

0: Number one for new country. Your favorite country stars are always on.
1: Zach Brown.
2: Old Dominion.
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0: And we're hanging out. Kenny Chesney, our special guest. It's been a minute since he's been like in full tour mode on the road. What's that going to be like to officially get the wheels on the bus rolling again, man?
1: Going back out there and feeling the energy of going into someone's town. You know, it's like, I would say 80% of the audience at Sphere traveled.
2: Yeah.
1: So it wasn't like we were playing someone's town. You know what I mean? Now, next summer, we're going to go and play in these cities where people have this sense of ownership, you know, and they're proud that you're there. And I miss that. I miss the energy of all those people that truly care about this music. And to go out there with the people that we're going on the road with is just going to be unbelievable. You know, in 2013 was the first year Eric Church went on the road with us. And even then, in 2013, he didn't have to do it. Right?
2: Yeah.
1: And then he did sporadic shows with us in 15. Now here we are all these years later, and he decided to do it again. So Eric Church is going to go out there with us in these stadium tours. And the only way I can wrap my brain around it as to why is that he wants to. That's the only reason that he would do it, because I know he does not have to do it.
0: Yeah.
1: And but he is.
0: That's so cool. Kenny Chesney is our guest. Cool thing is, shoot a question for Kenny yourself over on Instagram. It's Wayne D. and Tay.
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And Instagram is Wayne D and Tay. You want to check in? We'd love to hear from you. More with our guest tonight, Kenny Chesney, coming up in just a few minutes. But first, Luke Combs. This is called Rethink Some Things.

0: He's Kenny Chesney. It's Wayne D and Tay. And I got to tell you, I love catching up with this guy, man. The new album is out. Going to be hitting the road and playing some of these songs live. Are there any songs off the new album, Silver Sands Marina, you're like, man, I really hope fans dig this or dig that, that they may hear?
1: Let's be honest. Not all of them is going to make the show. And I don't do a lot of album cuts in my show.
0: Yep.
1: I don't. I mean, I'm going, okay, we're doing all the hits, and then we throw in an album cut, and that's when everybody starts looking at their phone. You know what I mean? So yeah. I try to keep them very engaged. But there's a couple of songs on here we might do. You know, Carry On is going to be in the set, I know for sure. But Goldfish might be in there every now and then. Silver Sands Marina might be in there every now and then. Because especially Silver Sands Marina, we live in such a world of fake intimacy, right? And Silver Sands Marina is just about a moment of real human connection. And I love that about that song. You know, I'm attracted to those songs. I'm a sucker for those kind of songs. And it's a little nostalgic, but still, it was a real story.
0: Yeah.
1: And that's the reason that I wanted to title the record Silver Sands Marina.
0: Well, we love the album, and we've been listening to it. You can, too, on the free iHeartRadio app. More with Kenny Chesney on the way.
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0: We appreciate y'all hanging out. It's Wayne, D, and Tay. 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
1: Are you guys giving away cash again?
0: So that's Lori, and the answer is yes. The free money's back, and the winning starts Monday right here.

0: Gonna bring some positivity to your radio with an In the Field story. Tay, what you got coming up?
1: So this teenager's act of kindness is now coming back around to him.
0: Let's go. Love that. Get to it in just under 15 minutes from right now. Hang out.

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0: Need a reason to smile? Wayne, D, and Tay are hitting you in the feels.
1: All right, so a teenage employee over at McDonald's was recently rewarded for paying for a customer's meal when the man couldn't get his payment to work. He tried his card, he tried his phone, and literally nothing was working. So Matthew, the employee, instead of canceling the order, he just said that he'd pay for it himself and repeatedly assured the customer that it was totally okay. But the man promised that he would repay him, but when he couldn't reach him the next morning, he contacted a local news station instead of, to make sure that the teen's kindness was recognized. I thought that was so cool for him to go totally out of his way. But the station tracked Matthew down at work and surprised him as part of a feel-good segment that they do. And, because of his act of kindness, they gave him several restaurant gifts and other gift cards. It's pretty cool. That's your In the Feels. 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

0: Kenny Chesney is hanging with us. He is doing his own thing, got his own record label. This is really like his own solo project, right? Putting out this album. Are you more proud of this album than others because of that?
1: Well, no, I'm very proud of it. Look, I'm awfully proud of The Big Revival, and I'm awfully proud of The Road and Radio, and I'm awfully proud of the No Shoes record. So I can't say yet if it's but I'm very proud of these songs, and I'm very proud of the way it sounds. And I think every record that you do, if you do it authentically, kind of, it's an example of where you are in your life right now. I think this record does that.
0: Well, we've been lucky enough to spend some time with it. We definitely love it. Silver Sands Marina, streaming on the iHeartRadio app from Kenny Chesney, out now.
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3: 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Guaranteed human.

and we will be honoring Dolly Parton, I mean, up until the year anniversary, I'd imagine. And then people will find ways to do it after that as well. There's a pretty cool way that you could be a part of. We'll get to that in just a few minutes from right now. You told me.

0: Ralph Quicuno.
1: And if you would love to find a creative way to show some love for Dolly, there's actually something cool that Tate just found.
2: Yeah, so starting on October 9th, they're going to start screening 9 to 5 at certain movie theaters
1: again.
2: Yeah, they're going to do it for a whole week, and it's totally like nationwide. So check out to see.
1: I've had no desire to ever see that movie. I might have to now.
2: You really?
1: Yeah.
2: It's so good. You'll love it. On a train.

0: man. We're hanging out. Kenny Chesney, our special guest. It's been a minute since he's been like in full tour mode on the road. What's that going to be like to officially get the wheels on the bus rolling again, man?
1: Going back out there and feeling the energy of going into someone's town. You know, it's like, I would say 80% of the audience at Sphere traveled.
2: Yeah.
1: So it wasn't like we were playing someone's town. You know what I mean? Now, next summer, we're going to go and play in these cities where people have this sense of ownership, you know, and they're proud that you're there. And I miss that. I miss the energy of all those people that truly care about this music. And to go out there with the people that we're going on the road with is just going to be unbelievable. You know, in 2013 was the first year Eric Church went on the road with us. And even then, in 2013, he didn't have to do it. Right?
2: Yeah.
1: And then he did sporadic shows with us in 15. Now here we are all these years later, and he decided to do it again. So Eric Church is going to go out there with us in these stadium tours. And the only way I can wrap my brain around it as to why is that he wants to. That's the only reason that he would do it, because I know he does not have to do it.
0: Yeah.
1: But he is.
0: That's so cool. Kenny Chesney is our guest. Cool thing is, shoot a question for Kenny yourself over on Instagram. It's Wayne D. and Tate.
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Kenny Chesney, special guest tonight. More with him in just a couple of minutes. Sit tight. We love Kenny. New album is out now, streaming on the iHeartRadio app, Silver Sands Marina. Check it out. Corey Kent, new from him. Always playing new country first. It's called Empty Words.

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0: Dear Big City, you like new country? 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

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Hey, it's Wayne D. Hey, we're talking thousands of dollars every day, all week long. It starts a week from today right here. Good luck.

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1: Oh, a country artist just recently broke up with his girlfriend. It's so sad.
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1: All right, so just last night, the MTV Video Music Awards happened, and it was all hosted by Snoop Dogg, which he did an amazing job. He was so funny. But the wins, of course, were huge, and the performances were even bigger. You had Taylor Swift. She grabbed a few awards. She even debuted her new music video. Then Ella Langley took home Best Country. Kacey Musgraves honored Dolly by singing I Will Always Love You. That was such a sweet performance. And then you had Shaboozy, too. He performed with Gunna. That was so fun.
2: Cool.
1: Yeah.
2: Country taking over the VMAs, which would have never happened back in the day.
1: I know, right? It's kind of cool to see. Okay, and then next, Kenny Chesney knows how to throw an album release party. So Friday night, he celebrated the release of his new album, Silver Sands Marina, with a $10 per ticket show over at the Nashville's Pinnacle.
2: Yeah, that place is awesome, by the way.
1: It was kind of cool to see him, like, downsize from stadium to, like, such an intimate show like that. But he performed a bunch of classics, plus a ton of new ones from his new album. He also revealed that Remember Me That Way is going to be his next country single.
2: I'll tell you, and the last time Kenny Chesney charged $10 for a ticket might have been about 20 years ago.
1: Oh my gosh, yeah. Honestly. And then last, sad to announce, Michael Ray and reality star Audrina Patridge, they broke up.
2: It seems like.
1: Yeah, I'm kind of sad about it. I thought they were a cute couple. But yeah, they dated for about like 2 years, and then she just confirmed that, yeah, they ended their relationship recently, which makes sense because if you follow, I follow both of them on Instagram, and like they used to post a lot of content together, and now they're like not at all. So
2: honeymoon's over, fam.
1: Sad, yeah. That's your iHeart Country Roundup with Tay.
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8: It's Tuesday. Everybody, welcome to show number 1726. It's After Midnight. I'm your host, Granger Smith. So glad to be with you again. I've got a whole bunch of good country music to play for you, so keep it right here. I've also got some good news I want to read for you, hopefully to put a smile on your face. And then the back half of the hour, I got Ann Hudson coming in here with stories about your favorite stars out there in Nashville, what they're up to today. So it's a packed hour. I'm with you till the sun comes up, but it begins right here. Hour number one. Happy Tuesday, y'all.

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0: 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Hey, as your Tuesday gets rolling, I thought I could kick things off with some good news, hopefully put a smile on your face. Hang on for two songs and I'll share this story with you.
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1: In San Antonio, 11-year-old Krista Lester is being hailed as a hero after her mom suffered a medical emergency while driving on I-10. Krista managed to call 911, give rescuers exact directions, and even secure the car so that no one got hurt. And this week, she reunited with the firefighters who came to help and was honored for her incredible courage.
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1: So I got a topic I want to discuss next hour. I want to hear from you on this. Hey, why do you like country music? That seems random, but I'd like to know your answer. Do you got an answer to that? Why do you like country music? We'll talk about this next hour, 866-607-8383.

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1: Hey, Granger Smith. My name is Ray Hiller. I'm from Central Texas. Just delivering the newspaper out tonight. Just listening to you. Have a great day.
0: Sure appreciate you, Ray. Thank you, brother. Thanks for listening. I got a suit.

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0: 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Ann Hudson coming in with the latest Nashville updates. And what do you have for us today?
1: Oh my gosh, Granger, did you see this story? Reba McEntire opened up about how she missed the final phone call from Dolly Parton. I'll tell you what she said coming up in your Nashville news next.

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1: Reba McEntire got candid and opened up about missing the final phone call from Dolly Parton.
2: And then she did call me the last of July, and I was in a meeting and I missed her call. And I tried to get back in touch with her and I couldn't. Never made connection. And then when Lisa Davis, my buddy, called me the morning of the 25th and she said, Dolly's gone. I thought, I'll never know why she called me.
1: Aw, still so sad. She's gone. Well, Kenny Chesney knows how to throw an album release party. Last weekend, he celebrated the release of his new album, Silver Sands Marina, with a $10 per ticket show at Nashville's The Pinnacle, downsizing his usual stadium shows to just a few thousand people. He played some of his classics, mixed with new tracks like Goldfish and Burn My Boat. He also announced that Remember Me That Way will be his next single on country radio.
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7: Welcome to Tuesday, everybody. It's After Midnight. I'm your host, Granger Smith. So glad to be with you. Whatever the reason that you're up so early or up so late, either way, I'm glad you're with me. I've got a whole bunch of good country music on the way for you. And I've got this topic, speaking of. You know, we've talked about a lot of things on this show, but this is maybe the most basic question I want to ask you, and I want an honest answer. Why do you like country music? Why is that? You got a reason? Let me know. 866-607-8383. After that, we got Earl Nibbles Jr. coming here with a dumb criminal story. It's After Midnight. Hour number two starts right now. Happy Tuesday, y'all. We were young.

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Topic of the hour, we're going to discuss in two songs. Why do you like country music? Let me know. 866-607-8383.

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2: Mike, could sound kind of random, but we've never asked anything quite this direct. 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The question is this. Why do you like country music? You get an answer to that? You get an answer to why you like country music? Let me know. 866-607-8383.
3: I like country music because it's relaxing. 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
2: 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It's not always like that, but that's been the tradition of it. So that's a good phone call. Why do you like country music? 866-607-8383.
4: 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Tim from Pennsylvania. Country music really grounds somebody sometimes. It's the word family a lot. I appreciate everything you do. Get enough through this midnight hours.
2: Yeah, thank you, brother, for that encouragement. And yes, you're right. There's a grounding. There's a family aspect about it that might not be as big in other genres. It's a good answer. Why do you like country music? That's what we're talking about. 866-607-8383.
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1: 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Thanks for being up with us here on After Midnight with Granger Smith.

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Continuing this conversation, why do you like country music? I legitimately want to know your answer. Why do you like country music? 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
0: 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We don't care. 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
1: 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Hey, this is Philip. I live in Alaska. I'm listening to the radio station as I'm driving truck. We're doing dirt work out here. Thank you. Have a wonderful night. It makes my night go a bit quicker. God bless. Have a good night.
0: Dirt work is good work. I appreciate you listening to After Midnight. Got a girl from the south side. Got brazen hair. 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
1: 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Earl is going to share this dumb criminal story coming up next.

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2: Now, who goes and messes with Mickey Mouse's business? This dummy did. This feller used to work for Disney World, but instead of riding the rides and handing out churros, he got to hack into their menu system. He done switched up QR codes so folks trying to order burgers got sent to some kind of anti-Israel website. Then he went and wiped out menus to look empty and even slapped a dang hate symbol on one of them. Folks, you don't mess with people's food down there in Florida. Now, he's looking at over a decade behind bars and a big old fine enough to make Cinderella lose her slipper. Just dumb.
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Why do you like country music? 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
7: Hey, thanks for starting your Tuesday here with me on After Midnight. Y'all, what's up? I'm Granger Smith, your host. I have some things that went down on this day in history I want to talk about coming up, plus some Nashville news with Ann Hudson. She's going to talk about her favorite stars out there in Nashville and what they're up to. All of this here early on a Tuesday. I'm glad you're with me. Keep that station here.

Big 95.5, number one for new country. London gave us the first modern police force on this day. Do you know what year? Could you even guess? I'll tell you that, plus some other things that went down on this day in history in two songs.

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0: loves talking about history, and he's even got the diploma to prove it. 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
1: On this day, September the 29th, 1829, the first modern police force began in London. 1913, the inventor of the diesel engine, Rudolf Diesel, vanished. 1948, Hamlet premiered at the Park Avenue Theater. 1954, Willie Mays performed his famous over-the-shoulder catch during one of the games of the World Series. 1988, Stacey Allison became the first American woman to reach the peak of Mount Everest. Some famous birthdays include the singing cowboy Gene Autry, rock and roll legend Jerry Lee Lewis, pop singer Halsey, and the star of the NBC show This Is Us, Chrissy Metz. Those are just a few things that went down on this day in history.
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0: On From Dusk Till Dawn. We're glad you're here. This is After Midnight with Granger Smith. I got it.

Big 95.5. I brought this up last hour. The question's very simple. Why do you like country music? 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
1: Hey, Granger Smith, thanks for keeping me company on my drive home. 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
0: You're sure welcome, buddy. Thank you for calling. You can

0: 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Next up, Ann Hudson joining us to dish out some Nashville news and what's on deck.
1: Granger, did you see this? Ella Langley getting what I've seen as like her first kind of negative media attention. I'll explain. Coming up in your Nashville news next. Are you one of

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0: Here's what's new in Nashville. Here's Ann Hudson.
1: Ella Langley has been getting, I think, her first bout of kind of negative press after the way she treated a TikToker. A guy named Tiki shouted to Ella from across a parking lot, and he shouted at her, "How many likes does it take to take you on a date?" She looked up, kind of annoyed looking, and said, "Not enough in the world." After the clip took off, Ella explained that she meant it as dark humor, but added that it takes more than TikTok likes to ask her out. She commented that she is still a human, and I agree. Well, Kenny Chesney knows how to throw an album release party. Last weekend, he celebrated the release of his new album, Silver Sands Marina, with a $10 per ticket show at Nashville's The Pinnacle, downsizing his usual stadium shows to just a few thousand people. He played some of his classics, mixed with new tracks like Goldfish and Burn My Boat. He also announced that Remember Me That Way will be his next single on country radio.
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8: Tuesday, overnight, third shift crew out there getting it done. It's After Midnight. I'm your host, Granger Smith, doing it right alongside you. I've got this question. You got any fall traditions? Maybe something you keep up with your family, maybe something you do alone, but either way, something you do every fall that you want to share with us, I'll put you on the air. 866-607-8383. I've also got old Earl Dibbles Jr., the country boy, coming in here with a dumb criminal story, and all this here with a whole bunch of good country music. It's After Midnight. Y'all keep listening. On a train.

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1: Asking this question, what's a tradition that you love about the fall? Maybe something you do, maybe just something that happens, maybe something your family keeps up with. But we're talking about fall traditions. 866-607-8383.
2: Something we do as a tradition here in the fall in Virginia is definitely go see the fall foliage, and you got to hit the pumpkin patch and all the local farms, man. That's definitely something you got to do every year, that's for sure.
1: Yeah, that's something I'm glad you get to do. Because I don't get to do that much in Texas. I wish I can go for a drive with the family to see fall foliage, but I don't have that many options like you do in Virginia. I love that answer, by the way. We do have pumpkin patch. I wish the weather would cool down. It looks like it's supposed to very soon. But that's a good tradition. 866-607-8383. What do you do in the fall?
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He was real drunk. And it's not even the first time he got caught. Earl is going to share more about this guy coming up next.

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1: Whether you're on the road, on the job, or you just can't sleep, Granger Smith is right here with you. 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
1: Folks, let me tell you, I've heard some crazy stories, but this one takes the cake. Up in Wisconsin, some guy was driving the wrong dang way down Highway 29. He didn't even notice. Cops were behind him with their lights and sirens blaring, but old boy just kept on trucking. When they finally got him pulled over, he blew a 329, four times the legal limit. That ain't his first rodeo neither. He's out for his fifth OWI charge. And get this, he's already on probation from driving drunk felony. Some people just don't ever learn, do they? Dumb.
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7: Tuesday, early risers. What's up? Welcome to After Midnight with me, Granger Smith. I'm your host. I've got some good news I want to read for y'all coming up. Put a smile on your face, hopefully. Plus some Nashville news with Ann Hudson. She's coming in to talk about your favorite stars out there in Nashville and catch you up with their news. Hang tight for all of this early on a Tuesday. We are After Midnight.

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Hey, as your Tuesday gets rolling, I thought I could kick things off with some good news, hopefully put a smile on your face. Hang on for two songs and I'll share this story with you.

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1: 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Krista managed to call 911, give rescuers exact directions, and even secure the car so that no one got hurt. And this week, she reunited with the firefighters who came to help and was honored for her incredible courage.
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I brought this up last hour. I've gotten some good phone calls. I'm asking about your fall traditions. 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
1: Yo, what's up, Granger? It's Josh from Anniston, Alabama, calling, driving on my way home from work. I appreciate y'all's good music. 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
0: What's up, Josh? Appreciate you calling, brother. Thank you.
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0: 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Ann Hudson coming in with the latest Nashville updates. And what do you have for us today?
1: Oh my gosh, Granger, did you see this story? Reba McEntire opened up about how she missed the final phone call from Dolly Parton. I'll tell you what she said coming up in your Nashville news next.

0: 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It's Ann Hudson.
1: Reba McEntire got candid and opened up about missing the final phone call from Dolly Parton.
2: And then she did call me the last of July, and I was in a meeting and I missed her call. And I tried to get back in touch with her and I couldn't. Never made connection. And then when Lisa Davis, my buddy, called me the morning of the 25th and she said, Dolly's gone. I thought, I'll never know why she called me.
1: Aw, still so sad. She's gone. Well, Kenny Chesney knows how to throw an album release party. Last weekend, he celebrated the release of his new album, Silver Sands Marina, with a $10 per ticket show at Nashville's The Pinnacle, downsizing his usual stadium shows to just a few thousand people. He played some of his classics, mixed with new tracks like Goldfish and Burn My Boat. He also announced that Remember Me That Way will be his next single on country radio.
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1: Hey, thanks for sharing your Tuesday here with me on After Midnight, y'all. 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I'm Granger Smith, coming to y'all from the Yee Yee Farm in Central Texas. 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
8: 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Welcome, y'all. I'm Granger Smith. I'm your host. I'm going to talk about some things that went down on this day in history coming up this hour, plus some Nashville news with Ann Hudson. She's the one going to keep you informed about all your favorite stars out there in Nashville. Hang tight for all of this on our final hour. We are After Midnight.

Number one for new country, Big 95.5. London gave us the first modern police force on this day. Do you know what year? Could you even guess? I'll tell you that, plus some other things that went down on this day in history in two songs. New truck, big

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1: He loves talking about history, and he's even got the diploma to prove it. 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
2: On this day, September the 29th, 1829, the first modern police force began in London. 1913, the inventor of the diesel engine, Rudolf Diesel, vanished. 1948, Hamlet premiered at the Park Avenue Theater. 1954, Willie Mays performed his famous over-the-shoulder catch during one of the games of the World Series. 1988, Stacey Allison became the first American woman to reach the peak of Mount Everest. Some famous birthdays include the singing cowboy Gene Autry, rock and roll legend Jerry Lee Lewis, pop singer Halsey, and the star of the NBC show This Is Us, Chrissy Metz. Those are just a few things that went down on this day in history.
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Hey, I've got an open phone line anytime. My number is 866-607-8383. Hit me up sometime and share what you're up to, where you're listening from, what you're doing on the third shift. Again, my number is 866-607-8383. Thank you for being here on After Midnight. I saw you going by, I had to say hello.

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1: What's going on, Mr. Granger Smith? This is Jeff, calling all the way from Wisconsin. You're keeping me alive and keeping me well. Listening to the Big 98, I appreciate it. I know I hadn't called in a while, but I just wanted to say, hey, working the midnight shift, doing the best I can with what God has given. Thank you, and just keep doing and playing those great hits.
0: Jeff, I appreciate you so much, man. Thanks for calling. Don't you worry.

0: 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Next up, Ann Hudson joining us to dish out some Nashville news and what's on deck.
1: Granger, did you see this? Ella Langley getting what I've seen as like her first kind of negative media attention. I'll explain. Coming up in your Nashville news next.

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0: Here's what's new in Nashville. Here's Ann Hudson.
1: Ella Langley has been getting, I think, her first bout of kind of negative press after the way she treated a TikToker. A guy named Tiki shouted to Ella from across a parking lot, and he shouted at her, "How many likes does it take to take you on a date?" She looked up, kind of annoyed looking, and said, "Not enough in the world." After the clip took off, Ella explained that she meant it as dark humor, but added that it takes more than TikTok likes to ask her out. She commented that she is still a human, and I agree. Well, Kenny Chesney knows how to throw an album release party. Last weekend, he celebrated the release of his new album, Silver Sands Marina, with a $10 per ticket show at Nashville's The Pinnacle, downsizing his usual stadium shows to just a few thousand people. He played some of his classics, mixed with new tracks like Goldfish and Burn My Boat. He also announced that Remember Me That Way will be his next single on country radio.
0: Granger and Ann have more Nashville news for you now. Just head over to After Midnight. And make sure to follow Ann on Instagram at Hudson Ann.
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Well, good morning and happy Tuesday. I'm Granger Smith. You're listening to Mornings with Granger. Hey, let's keep the week rolling with a little bit of good news. Stick around. I've got a story you're going to love.

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0: In San Antonio, 11-year-old Krista Lester is being hailed as a hero after her mom suffered a medical emergency while driving on I-10. Krista managed to call 911, give rescuers exact directions, and even secure the car so that no one got hurt. And this week, she reunited with the firefighters who came to help and was honored for her incredible courage.
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Well, happy Tuesday, y'all. Thanks so much for having me on this morning with Mornings with Granger. I'd love to hear from you. 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
1: 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Reba McEntire opened up about how she missed the final phone call from Dolly Parton. I'll tell you what she said coming up in your Nashville news next.

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2: Reba McEntire got candid and opened up about missing the final phone call from Dolly Parton.
3: And then she did call me the last of July, and I was in a meeting and I missed her call. And I tried to get back in touch with her and I couldn't. Never made connection. And then when Lisa Davis, my buddy, called me the morning of the 25th and she said, Dolly's gone. I thought, I'll never know why she called me.
2: Aw, still so sad. She's gone. Well, Kenny Chesney knows how to throw an album release party. Last weekend, he celebrated the release of his new album, Silver Sands Marina, with a $10 per ticket show at Nashville's The Pinnacle, downsizing his usual stadium shows to just a few thousand people. He played some of his classics, mixed with new tracks like Goldfish and Burn My Boat. He also announced that Remember Me That Way will be his next single on country radio.
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1: It's time to wake up with Granger Smith. 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
0: Might could sound kind of random, but we've never asked anything quite this direct. Maybe you could say direct. The question is this. Why do you like country music? You get an answer to that? You get an answer to why you like country music? Let me know. 866-607-8383.
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0: Yeah, everyday topics. 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It's not always like that, but that's been the tradition of it. So that's a good phone call. Why do you like country music? 866-607-8383.
3: Hey, Granger. Tim from Pennsylvania. Country music really grounds somebody sometimes. It's the word family a lot. I appreciate everything you do, getting us through the midnight hours.
0: Yeah, thank you, brother, for that encouragement. And yes, you're right. There's a grounding. There's a family aspect about it that might not be as big in other genres. It's a good answer. Why do you like country music? That's what we're talking about. 866-607-8383.
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1: 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Well, how's your Tuesday shaping up? Thanks for spending part of it with me on Mornings with Granger. 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
2: Now, who goes and messes with Mickey Mouse's business? This dummy did. This feller used to work for Disney World, but instead of riding the rides and handing out churros, he got to hack into their menu system. He done switched up QR codes so folks trying to order burgers got sent to some kind of anti-Israel website. Then he went and wiped out menus to look empty and even slapped a dang hate symbol on one of them. Folks, you don't mess with people's food down there in Florida. Now, he's looking at over a decade behind bars and a big old fine enough to make Cinderella lose her slipper. Just dumb.
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0: 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London gave us the first modern police force on this day. Do you know what year? Could you even guess? I'll tell you that, plus some other things that went down on this day in history in two songs.
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0: On this day, September the 29th, 1829, the first modern police force began in London. 1913, the inventor of the diesel engine, Rudolf Diesel, vanished. 1948, Hamlet premiered at the Park Avenue Theater. 1954, Willie Mays performed his famous over-the-shoulder catch during one of the games of the World Series. 1988, Stacey Allison became the first American woman to reach the peak of Mount Everest. Some famous birthdays include the singing cowboy Gene Autry, rock and roll legend Jerry Lee Lewis, pop singer Halsey, and the star of the NBC show This Is Us, Chrissy Metz. Those are just a few things that went down on this day in history.
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Thanks for spending part of your Tuesday morning with me on Mornings with Granger. 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

0: 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Next up, Ann Hudson joining us to dish out some Nashville news and what's on deck.
1: Granger, did you see this? Ella Langley getting what I've seen as like her first kind of negative media attention. I'll explain coming up in your Nashville news next.

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1: Here's what's new in Nashville. 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
2: Ella Langley has been getting, I think, her first bout of kind of negative press after the way she treated a TikToker. A guy named Tiki shouted to Ella from across a parking lot, and he shouted at her, "How many likes does it take to take you on a date?" She looked up, kind of annoyed looking, and said, "Not enough in the world." After the clip took off, Ella explained that she meant it as dark humor, but added that it takes more than TikTok likes to ask her out. She commented that she is still a human, and I agree. Well, Kenny Chesney knows how to throw an album release party. Last weekend, he celebrated the release of his new album, Silver Sands Marina, with a $10 per ticket show at Nashville's The Pinnacle, downsizing his usual stadium shows to just a few thousand people. He played some of his classics, mixed with new tracks like Goldfish and Burn My Boat. He also announced that Remember Me That Way will be his next single on country radio.
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1: Well, good morning and happy Tuesday. I'm Granger Smith. You're listening to Mornings with Granger. Hey, let's keep the week rolling with a little bit of good news. Stick around. I've got a story you're going to love.

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0: In San Antonio, 11-year-old Krista Lester is being hailed as a hero after her mom suffered a medical emergency while driving on I-10. 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And this week, she reunited with the firefighters who came to help and was honored for her incredible courage.
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1: Well, happy Tuesday, y'all. Thanks so much for having me on this morning with Mornings with Granger. I'd love to hear from you. Hit me up at 866-607-8383 and let me know where you're tuned in today. Baby, what's

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0: 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Ann Hudson coming in with the latest Nashville updates. And what do you have for us today?
1: Oh my gosh, Granger, did you see this story? Reba McEntire opened up about how she missed the final phone call from Dolly Parton. I'll tell you what she said coming up in your Nashville news next.

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2: Reba McEntire got candid and opened up about missing the final phone call from Dolly Parton.
3: And then she did call me the last of July, and I was in a meeting and I missed her call. And I tried to get back in touch with her and I couldn't. Never made connection. And then when Lisa Davis, my buddy, called me the morning of the 25th and she said, Dolly's gone. I thought, I'll never know why she called me.
2: Aw, still so sad. She's gone. Well, Kenny Chesney knows how to throw an album release party. Last weekend, he celebrated the release of his new album, Silver Sands Marina, with a $10 per ticket show at Nashville's The Pinnacle, downsizing his usual stadium shows to just a few thousand people. He played some of his classics, mixed with new tracks like Goldfish and Burn My Boat. He also announced that Remember Me That Way will be his next single on country radio.
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1: Hey, Grange, it's Officer Pack, Van Wert County Police. Thank you.
0: 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I appreciate you listening to Mornings with Granger.

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0: time zone am I on? What country am I in?
1: It doesn't matter. It's 5 o'clock somewhere.
0: It's always on 5 in Margaritaville, come to think of it.
1: Yeah, I heard that.
0: You've been there, haven't you?
1: Yes, sir.
0: I've seen your boat there.
1: I've been to Margaritaville a few times.
0: All right. Well, that's good.
1: Stumble my way back.
0: Okay. Well, we just want to make sure you can keep it between the navigational beacons.
1: Between the buoys. I got it.
0: All right. Well, it's 5 o'clock. Let's go somewhere.
1: I'm ready. Crank it up.
0: Let's get out of here.
1: I'm gone.

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0: Big 95.5. It's Michelle Buckles. Now, I have seen this headline pop up several times the last couple days. There is a new Tom Brady biography out. It's called Brady, An American Story and the Price of Greatness. And there's a new theory about his marriage to Giselle. And they're saying she's really into astrology, and she actually left him because their astrology signs didn't match up. I guess they were kind of having problems. At one point, he even like left training to try to save his marriage. But this book says that one day, Giselle just basically looked into the stars and told Tom, you know what? We're not compatible. And just like that, she was done. I don't know. There's a lot of reasons why that sounds like a terrible idea.
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0: 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Luke Bryan played in Nashville over the weekend and brought out Carrie Underwood, and it's official. They are coming back to American Idol.
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0: 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Ella Langley talking about her latest album, Dandelion, and how it's really just its own little world.
1: It's kind of this is a new world we're stepping in, you know, and I think my records are very much going to be that way. There's like, okay, there's this world of Hungover, and now we're stepping over here into Dandelion. And so it's a true experience completely, and we've built that in so many different ways. The visuals, the content, the songs, the you know, just... The list goes on and on. Little details and tiny little things, Easter eggs everywhere. You know, we've really put ourselves in this world.

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0: Big 95.5. Well, thank goodness I was getting a little bit worried. My favorite part about fall is that all of our TV shows are back. Well, Landman, they had been saying they're not filming yet. They're still writing. But now we officially know Landman has started production for season 3 after a lengthy delay. They say they're back at it. No word, though, on when it's going to air, but sometime in 2027.
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0: 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Over the weekend, Luke Bryan played in Nashville at Bridgestone Arena, and they spilled the beans. It is official. There's going to be a season 25 of American Idol. He brought Carrie Underwood up on stage. They said, of course, Ryan Seacrest is going to be back. Lionel Richie, Luke Bryan, and Carrie Underwood for a new season.
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1: 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This is so cool. Cole Swindell said he always sees his late father in his daughter.
2: I look in her eyes and it's just something in her eyes. It's wild. I mean, she doesn't look just like him, but something in her eyes, like it's, I see him every time. And it's just, you know, it's bittersweet. It's just a reminder, but it's pretty cool.

0: 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Now, this might surprise some people, but a longevity expert says one of the best things you can do to add years to your life is to get a dog. That sounds like a great idea. The more dogs, the better. He explained that scientific evidence shows that dog owners live longer, suffer fewer heart attacks, and experience less loneliness.
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Lainey Wilson played our 2026 iHeartRadio Music Festival. 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

Mr. C, knowing that he couldn't have the toy till his nuggets were gone. A green traffic light turned straight to red. 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
1: Well, here's a collaboration that I don't think any of us saw coming. 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They describe it as a wicked collision of wheat beer and Halloween candy. 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

but the flow we were feeling was real. Neither one of us looking for three little words, unless those three words were do not disturb. 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

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Don't you just wonder about the girl in that song that Graylin James is singing about? Like, I need a life update on her, please. ASAP.

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1: I would have to say, this is a random one, but I think that These Days by Rascal Flatts was such an amazing song for me. I remember being 16, and my sister, her boyfriend had made a mixtape for her at the time, and it had that song on it, and I heard it for the first time, and I was like, man, that is, what an awesome song, what a cool story, and you know, there's been a million of those, I think, you know, throughout my childhood, thinking back of, but that song in particular was like, man, this is the kind of country music that I want to sing.
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1: This is so relatable. I feel like me and Lauren Elena were just separated at birth. Lauren Elena said that her friends say this is her superpower. She's really good at finding out things.
2: Sarah Beth said you find out everything. Yes, I'm a detective. I get to the bottom of things for sure.
1: I feel that in the depths of my soul. One of my best friends, like, I will find out anything. One of my best friends was dating a guy, and she lives out of town. She brought him for the weekend to my house. I just got bad vibes from this guy. I was like, what is going on here? I had a full page report by Monday. I was like, did you know he's a felon? Like, there's a lot of things here. There's a lot going on. So call me if you need to find out anything. I got you.
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1: 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I thought this was really cool. 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
2: Every single song that she wrote, her storytelling was so vivid and so rich. It was like listening to her songs, it's like watching the best music video you have ever seen in your life. Every single time you hear what she has written. And she, man, she handled this thing with such grace and joy and love and gratitude for the fact that she got to do this. And everything that happened in her life or her career, she channeled back into love and gratitude and appreciation for her fans. I am lucky I got to be one of them, and I will always be one of them.
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1: From the south side, got brazen hair. 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

0: Big 95.5. So Riley Green announced a new tour yesterday, and there is a TikTok that went viral, and the internet is just dragging this group of women because they made this TikTok saying, "Us when we go see Riley Green," and then it's a video of them taking off their wedding rings and putting them on a table, and like, it was meant to be funny. But I'll be honest, it did kind of land in a wrong way and actually just looks a little cringe. But the internet is like sort of all siding with their husbands and hoping their husbands see that video.
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0: 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You a fan of dogs? I got two hooligans. I post a lot about them on my Instagram story. You should check that out at Corey on Radio. They're brother sister troublemakers. Corey on Radio. So the girl, Kahlua, doesn't mind if I take her picture. The boy, Blaze, he hates it. Like, I pull out my phone, he turns his head, he walks away from me, turns his back on me. But I found a hack, and it worked great. It was like magic. See what I did? It's on my Instagram, one of the top posts, at Corey on Radio, Corey on Radio, and give me a follow.
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Less than 90 days until Christmas, you excited? My mom and sister is obsessed with the Hallmark Channel and their Christmas movies. They have 34 planned for you this year. 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
1: My name's Corey. Thank you for having us on. My producer's pointing to line 5. So what's up?
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1: Okay.
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1: Hold up. You want to do what I do? So you want to be like my competition? Bro, I don't even know how I have this job. I'm like fooling these people. If you think I'm going to train my replacement, you're crazy.
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1: 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How many cups of Joe have you put down so far? I am on number 6. Love coffee. It is life. And here's another great study about how amazing coffee is for you. Apparently, the more you drink, the more muscle mass and less body fat you're going to have than those who don't. Finally, a fitness plan that respects my commitment for sitting down. Another reason to keep drinking it.
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0: 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How's your Monday number two going? My name's Corey. You can connect with me on the socials at Corey on Radio. Anything or anyone annoying you? Because why don't you vent about it? Going to make you feel better talking about it. Hit me up on the free iHeartRadio off with the talk back mic. So, Kara, you want to complain about?
1: I just spent $50.
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0: All 11 gallons of it?
1: Insane.
0: So, I was at the gas station the other day, and the sign had one price. The pump had a higher price. People were losing their mind at the pump, yelling for the manager. And I mean, what probably happened was they just changed it as we were pumping and they hadn't updated the sign yet. Because when I left 5 minutes later, they had fixed it. But I felt bad for those workers. They were getting an earful.
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1: After work today, hit up the grocery store for some snacks. 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

0: 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Anything good or bad happened? 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I'll put the top back mic. I'm always down for a good story. So, Leslie, you are frustrated with what?
1: Honestly, just the traffic. 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There's more people than there is room on the road, yeah. And it drives me crazy.
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0: 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So, Jackie, what you got going on?
1: I just got home. 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
0: Like, how soon is soon?
1: Very soon.
0: So, wow, we're not even to 7, so it's like back to middle school days when you had a bedtime of, what, 8? You're like, and I love it, too.
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